1 a.m. I'm busking for some change, just enough to get from place to place. I haven't paid my rent, but I like traveling anyway. Hit the road late night yesterday. Engine light been flickering all night. The noise this truck is making don't sound right. 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

0: I-L-E, le son de la manganine.
1: 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Yeah, they couldn't up the pan in them boots and Wranglers. They all drink when I'm drinking.

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1: You found me like a cigarette on the ground, baby, it was all my fault.

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1: I've heard people say that.
0: Vous écoutez.
1: Too much of anything is
0: not si good. Là.
1: But it's just not enough.
0: Si y'a là. 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Si

He is my final serenade. He is a gun and he is a blade. He is a picture that I saved for too long. He is my credit card and keys, and the reason I won't find peace. He is a song I should not complete.

0: Participez à la chasse à l'as de cœur de la radio CILE. Achetez votre billet en ligne sur CILMF.com dans la section Chasse à l'as de cœur ou visitez notre page Facebook RTC Arbre Saint-Pierre. Les ventes de billets en ligne se terminent chaque jeudi, 9h du matin. 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
3: It's a little after midnight, there's a couple in the corner and I wonder what he said because she's crying. And I guess they won't remember when they wake up in the morning with a headache from the whiskey and the wine. I know that I've said things I regret when I'm sober because we always hurt the ones we love the most. I messed up and I know it. 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
1: 1 AM, I'm busking for some change. 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